shake. 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I don't keep in touch, then it's probably cause I feel away. When you looking at me, is you really seeing me? How the hell you judging who I am without you being me? I got a solution that'll unify you easily. Fuck the whole world.

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0: You pissed in my cereal.
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0: 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No, stay over there.

0: 7 horas, 29 minutos. 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

0: 21 horas, 28 minutos. 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
1: Work it, girl, she work the bowl, she break it down, she take it low, she's fine as hell, she's about to dough, doing a thing right on the floor, and money, money she making, look at the way she's shaking, make you wanna touch her, wanna taste her, have you lusting for her, going crazy, face it,

0: Dr. Dre. Sada. 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I'd like to give a shout out. To the richest, nigga on the planet. 50 Cent. Now you rappers. Could go kill yourselves. Pow.
1: 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Temperatura, 17 grados. 23 horas, 32 minutos. Temperatura, 17 grados.

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1: Okay. 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

0: 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I'm done. When it gets like, what gets like that?
1: Done.
2: It's so.
3: Well, I'm upstairs.
4: Thank you.
2: Okay.
4: It's like, what? Okay. Camera there.
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1: Thank you so much, Asheville. 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
1: 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We'll figure it out.
0: Yeah. Give me a kiss. Is that a fish right there?
1: Where?
2: 17 horas, 24 minutos. 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